The brand new track from U2 that was Silencio off the upcoming Carnaval de Luz album, which is the band's 16th studio album and features, believe it or not, the last recording made by Dolly Parton before she passed, which is pretty crazy. I'm looking forward to hearing that. I'm Anthony Skanga, and I'm filling in for Cece Mitchell tonight, and you've got it tuned to Studio One. This next track is from Muna, and there is a part of it in it that reminds me of a particular Billy Joel song, but I'm going to leave it to you to guess what that is. This is Muna with East Side Girls.

0: Alabama Shakes with the latest from them. That was I Feel Hope Coming here on Studio One. We also heard from Kraftwerk in that set with their track The Model, or Das Model, if you want the German pronunciation. I love Kraftwerk. That's a band that was like way ahead of their time. Way ahead. We've got The Clash and the Heavy Heavy on the way.
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Should I Stay or Should I Go by The Clash. That comes off the band's combat rock album, which was arguably their most commercially successful one, with radio hits like Should I Stay or Should I Go, and of course, Rock the Casbah. This next band was just in Des Moines. Lucius Fahm was over there at XBK. He got some great pictures. This is Cheekface with MFT.

0: Annie Kemble there with her track Movie off her album Dive Bar. If you like Amy Winehouse or that kind of new yet retro soul vibe, give that album a listen. Annie has such an incredible voice, and she performs over at Noche here in Des Moines sometimes. So if you find yourself in the area, keep an eye out for Annie. She's worth a watch. Coming up, we have Sylvan Esso and a track that the cover version was quite famously used in Donnie Darko, which, believe it or not, just turned 25.
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0: Sunny War there with No Reason off the album Anarchist Gospel. We also heard Tears for Fears with Mad World, which I think I first became familiar with when I heard the cover version in Donnie Darko. It's a great movie. I've always wanted to go as Frank, the guy in the bunny costume, for Halloween. Maybe this year. Maybe I'll make it happen. Who knows? All right, we've got the Womack Sisters coming up.
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The latest from the Womack sisters, that was If I Let You. If you're unfamiliar with the Womack sisters, check this out. Their grandfather was none other than the legendary Sam Cooke. That is some high-level talent running through that family, for sure. All right, this next track is from Garbage, who got started in Madison, Wisconsin, which is where I grew up. And I'd always drive by Smart Studios, where Butch Vig, producer and drummer of Garbage, produced all the Garbage albums, along with Nirvana's Nevermind and L7's Bricks Are Heavy. I never made it into that building, but I can tell you this, from the outside, it is incredibly unassuming. You'd never guess all that stuff went on in there. Anyways, here's Garbage with Number One Crush.

0: was Iowa's very own Kibble with their track 10 Minutes. Kibble is fun. I like their sound. It's kind of got like a Mac DeMarco vibe a little bit, you know. I'm keeping my ears open for a Kibble show announcement. I'd love to see them live. Love me some Kibble. All right, we're going to hear from Big Star, Fleetwood Mac, and the latest from Michael Kiwanuka, so don't go anywhere.
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As far as music itself goes, you know, the simplest thing to forget is that what music is about, and any kind of art form is about, is creating the kind of things that you think are beautiful. In other words, when you sit as a piano player and you're creating, you have to learn to be certain about what you like, not what you think sounds good to someone else. Say, first thing is you have to learn your own heart and your own mind about sound. So whatever you think is beautiful, that's what's beautiful, see, and you have to pursue that.

0: don't know what I'm doing.
1: Yeah.
0: So you're like, I hope I'm spending this here, but I don't know if this is the right thing to do. And yeah. It's flipping scary.
2: That was the latest from Michael Kiwanuka. The track was called Summer Clothes, and that's the first new music we've heard from him after he suffered a stroke. He's still recovering, and the new record is called Fudge, and it was supposed to come out back in 2025, but Kiwanuka's health took a left turn. And like I mentioned, he's still recovering, so wishing him the best. That's a beautiful song he crafted. And if the rest of the record sounds like that, we are in for a treat. All right, switching gears a little bit, here's a classic from Talking Heads.

0: A newer band there called Improvement Movement with the song I Do. I like that track. It kind of has an easy breezy 70s vibe, but then kind of morphs into like prog rock territory or something. It's cool, and I like it. I caught them live at the Englert Theater opening for Iron and Wine earlier this year, and they put on an amazing show. Really incredible harmonies live. Super impressive. I'm Anthony Skanga, and I'm filling in for CeCe Mitchell tonight, and we've got the Lumineers coming up.
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0: Noah Kahan with The Great Divide off his smash hit album of the same name. We also heard from Elizabeth Moen in that set with Not You, Not Me. Elizabeth has moved out to Chicago from Iowa and has been doing a lot of really great things, like opening for Jeff Tweedy and an upcoming gig with Dougie Poole, who, in my opinion, is an incredibly underrated country musician. Check him out if you have the time. I'm Anthony Skanga, and you've got it tuned to Studio One.
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Lost Boys from Phoebe Bridgers off her latest album, Lost Weekend. I recently went to Phoebe's tour when it stopped through St. Paul, and it was an incredible show. First, they take your phones away, which made the concert a million times better. And then I was on the floor GA section near the B stage. There were two stages. And at one point in the show, Phoebe comes off the stage, runs through the barricade, holds every single person's hand, and looks you dead in the eye. It was crazy. It was wild. Such a good show. And like I said, no phones really made it even better. All right, here's a throwback from World Party here on Studio One.

0: I was very own Anna Libera there with Help Yourself, and you can catch Anna live at the Iowa City Songwriters Festival early next month. If you're attending, make sure to say hi to Studio One. We will be there, and we would love to hear from you. We've got Vince Staples on the way and a track that you might think is Nirvana, but it's not.
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Phoebe Doobie, who I caught at Hinterland this summer. That's off her new album, Pylon, which I reviewed over at Studio1.org. You can head over there and check out all the latest reviews and music news from Iowa and beyond. That specific Phoebe Doobie track features Hayley Williams from Paramore, who, if you haven't been paying attention, has been on like every record, and she's been having an incredible last couple of years. The name of that song was Nothing to Prove. All right, on the way, we'll hear from Wiseblood and Future Islands. But first, here's Bonobo with Always on Your Side.

0: Seasons from Future Islands. I remember when that song came out and the band played it on Letterman, you could not escape it. There were memes. People didn't know what to think. I'd say it's become a classic, though, as time has worn on. You know that song, and when you hear it, you're transported back to that time. It's like it's an automatic time machine for David Letterman. I'm Anthony Scanga, and you're listening to Studio One, and we have a deep cut from The Pretenders on the way.
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One to others

0: Skin or boots of Chinese plastic.
1: A bit of a deeper cut from The Pretenders. That was Boots of Chinese Plastic, which comes off the band's 2008 album, Break Up the Concrete. I'm Anthony Skanga, and it has been my pleasure filling in for CeCe Mitchell tonight and bringing you such great music from Iowa and beyond. 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We are 100% funded by you. So thank you for listening. We have Beach House and REM on the way. But first, here's the latest from Interpol with See Out Loud.

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0: This month, World Cafe celebrates 35 years on the air. All month long, we'll be looking back at memorable moments and milestones, just like we ask songwriters to do in our backtracking sessions, where artists pick out tracks from their entire discography and tell us the stories behind them. Last year, David Gray recorded a backtracking session where he talked about the song he's most proud of, the song of his that makes him cry, and how he found peace with the song he has a complicated relationship with.
1: In a way, the last 25 years have been about being more than Mr. Babylon. So I just thought the only way out of this is just to keep doing it.
0: He also talked about why he loves songwriting so much.
1: One of the wonderful things about it is just how surprising it can be when you find what's inside you that you didn't know was there.
0: David Gray in an encore backtracking today. I'm Raina Duris, and this is World Cafe. To keep up with all of our 35th anniversary fun, make sure you're subscribed to the World Cafe Instagram at World Cafe. Starting this hour with a song that came out 4 years after World Cafe was born. This is from Emmylou Harris, released in 1995 from the album of the same name, Wrecking Ball.

0: Thank you for listening to World Cafe, where we are celebrating 35 years on your radio. I'm Rena Duris. We will go back and listen to a special backtracking feature from David Gray, where he'll tell some stories and play some songs in just a few minutes. David Gray released his debut album in 1993, but it would take him 5 years to break through with his album White Ladder. So here are three other songs that came out the same year White Ladder dropped in 1998, kicking it off with something that sounds nothing like David Gray, Beastie Boys, Body Movin'.
1: Ready? One. You will do this four times with the left, four with the right, then eight times with the left.

Everything is Everything from Lauryn Hill. That was released in 1998, the same year David Gray released his breakthrough album, White Ladder. Will he play his biggest hit from White Ladder in the live session you're about to hear? Well, you'll have to stick around to find out. That's next on World Cafe.

0: Hey, this is World Cafe. I'm Raina Duris. It is World Cafe's 35th anniversary, and to celebrate, each week we're revisiting a different backtracking session from a beloved World Cafe artist. Today, it's David Gray in an encore session recorded last year. On backtracking, we give an artist a list of prompts for songs, like a song that changed everything for me, or a song that came to me in a dream, stuff like that. They choose a few of those prompts and match them up to tracks from all across their discography, and we talk about them. British singer-songwriter David Gray has been releasing music for over 30 years. His big breakthrough moment came in 1998 with his album White Ladder, which included the hit Babylon. He released his 13th album, Dear Life, in January of 2025. He'll talk about and perform songs from that album, and he'll get into a few notable tracks from his back catalog, too. This was recorded in front of a live World Cafe audience. David, welcome back to the World Cafe.
1: Thanks for having me. It's nice to be back. Hello.
0: How you doing?
1: Good, thanks. Yep.
0: Good. I'm so happy you're here. The first prompt that you've chosen is the song that I am proud of. What song is it?
1: Yeah, I mean, I avoid the word proud because it's sort of like a reality TV, sort of, it's like induces tears, you know. But I am proud of this song. I think that it's After the Harvest is the song that I've chosen. It's the first track on my new record. And the reason for that is because it's sort of, it was like new ground, and it delighted me to find a new space. I'm looking for freshness always when I start a new project and wondering where I can get to. And it's got a sort of fast vocal delivery over a 6/8. And because of the nature of the vocal delivery, you don't really notice the timing of the song until the chorus. But the chorus is the perfect counterpoint to the verses. So it's a sort of short story writer's trick that I used a lot on this record. There was a story I needed to tell, and this one's from a sort of older woman's perspective. So it's sort of life after the children have gone and the relationship has ended, or whatever, the sort of proposed invisibility of that older person in the sort of youth-obsessed culture, I guess. It's just the challenges of being alive for more than five decades. It's the humor and the lightness with which the song presents the ideas, but also the form that it took. As I say, the delight I had in the rhyming schemes, it announces the record in the perfect way, because if there's been a trend in my writing in the last 25, 30 years, it's probably been to simplify. I started off very kind of wordy and trying to be like, you know, very verbose about things and very descriptive, lots of adjectives. And if anything, I've sort of simplified. But on this record, again, a bit like the narrative of some of the songs, I did a U-turn and I ended up in these almost sort of blood on the track style kind of elaborate rhyming schemes where it's like A-A-A-B-A-A-A-B-A-A-A-B-A-A-A-B, like

0: on a canvas. Once you've placed a few things there and you place others next to it, something else begins to take on a life of its own. And that is the song. For me, the music props up the lyric. So yes, I was very pleased by the way the song poured out of me and the sheer pleasure I took in the rhyming that somehow lifted the subject matter from dropping down into sort of angst, pure and simple.
1: And before we hear it, I did want to quickly ask you about where you recorded this song, because you recorded it in your garage in Norfolk.
0: That's right. Yeah, I had to fashion a workspace because my awful neighbour in London, I've moved now. I just didn't want to end up ending in prison like having punched him. he started building his basement out, which of course he's entitled to do. But, I mean, it made working in my studio impossible, and we were in the thick of making this record, so I quickly fashioned a space. I sort of put some floor down in the garage, and I got some gear and took it up there. And it was very, very basic. But the beautiful thing about working in Norfolk was went up with my producer, and it was just us, so we worked all day. And I cooked dinner, and we had a couple of glasses of wine, and he just said, the very first day we'd work it, why don't we just go back in the studio and see what happens tonight? And I said, great, yeah, because I've got this little idea, which was this song. Let's just start working on this and see what happens. And then the next thing I knew, it just began to form in a very remarkable and rapid way. I didn't get all the lyrics down, but I certainly had these soft, let's call them French word endings, soft word endings, garnish, varnish, tarnished. And it's verging on a rap sort of thing. So that just, it brought a new world to the fore. And of course, rap is all about cadence and crunch and sort of sibilance and impact and gap. And it's word driven. So it relates to this very much.
1: Will you play it for us?
0: I will.
1: After the Harvest, performed live by David Gray on World Cafe.

0: On World Cafe, I'm Raina Duras. This is a feature called Backtracking, where we give an artist a list of prompts about songs. They go back and choose songs from their discography. That was After the Harvest from David Gray. It's from his new album, Dear Life. Next up, David, you've chosen kind of a double prompt, a song that makes you cry and a song that you wrote really quickly. It's also from Dear Life. What is it?
1: Yeah, this, I think I work very intensely when I really settle into songwriting. I think most of my creative life is organizational, but occasionally I get left to my own devices to make something. And so I was working on something completely different, and I just played a small rise on an A chord or a second fret. I was just noodling like this. And I did that, and I thought, that's nice. I've not done that before. And then I fell back to there. And then I thought, hang on a minute, there's something here. And I stopped doing what I was doing. And then the first line of the song just came immediately. The melody just came, and the whole thing just came. It's going to make me cry now.
0: Yeah, like how does it feel when a song comes to you that quickly?
1: It's very, very emotional, because it's not just writing a song. There's all different types of songs, but some of them sort of gestate, it feels, for a very long period of time. They're just waiting to be born, and it's sort of out-of-body experience. So I guess, you know, I'm not a religious man in the strict, organized religious way, but I obviously have a faith of some kind, because I put all my efforts into these intangible things. And one of the wonderful things about it is just how surprising it can be when you find what's inside you that you didn't know was there. So, deep breaths. Mortality is knocking, and it's already had some major impacts. There's been a few meteorite impacts on my life. Planet Dave has had a few hits. So it's becoming a more regular thing, and people very close to me getting sick. So I'm at the age now when my dad called me and said, son, you better come down. I've got some bad news. I've got cancer and it's not looking good. And then he was dead in just over 6 months. So he was my age now when he made that call. So all of these, that's a sort of invisible meridian line that I'm about to cross. I don't think I'm going to drop down dead at the age of 57 and 2 months, but it still does make you think, like my memory of him. So anyway, all this stuff, this is what the stuff is that's inside me. And I began to write this song. And it's a, you know, it's a mortality song. It's going to be hard to play it, I can tell you that.
0: I was going to ask you that, how it feels to perform.
1: It's very difficult to perform when motion takes over. So what it feels like when you're at the coalface and this happens, as in everything turns on and all the barriers that are normally there, the normal human barriers, consciousness, I suppose you could call it, the forbidding walls of shame and doubt and accepted ideas, they just dissolve and you have access to everything. The whole vault of experience is suddenly open and you can go in and all the images pour from it in a way that amazes you.
0: The song is called That Day Must Surely Come. Are you ready to play it for us, David? You can do it.
1: I'm going to do my best for you.

David Gray performing That Day Must Surely Come, the song that he wrote really quickly and that also made him cry. Coming up on Backtracking, David Gray talks about the song that took him a long, long time to write. That's in a minute on World Cafe.

0: Welcome back to the World Cafe. I'm Raina Duras, and this is an encore edition of Backtracking with David Gray. On Backtracking, we give an artist a list of prompts. They choose a couple of those prompts, match them up to songs from their discography, and tell us why. This session originally aired last year.
1: Earlier, we talked about a song that came to you very quickly. Now we're going to go the other way, the song that took you forever to write. It is on your new album, yeah. Dear Life. I know that this started a really long time ago. When did this song actually begin?
2: Yeah, it's this chord sequence that started up in 2000, I think probably the end of 2003, beginning of 2004. And I didn't put the last thing that happened was the duet. It ended up being a duet with a young singer called Talia Ray. And putting her voice on was the last act. And that was in early spring last year. So I'd say it's taken 20 years to complete. It had a different lyric and a different melody originally. And there was just something about it that just didn't let me go and just kept coming back. And various breakthroughs over the years, and then changing the tempo, changing the key. But I found the second melody, and in keeping with what I was saying about a fast vocal, it was very much in keeping with this new trend in my writing to try these faster vocals. So when I had this new melody, I then found the piano part that became such an integral part of the song. And suddenly I thought, oh, I'm in business here. This is how the song needs to be. But then I had to write the lyric or rewrite the lyric. So I did, and it was one of those, it just refused to just oblige and arrive. It was getting blood out of a stone. I was like, I am going to finish this song. I remember saying to the producer, don't leave the studio, I'm going to finish this verse, you're not going anywhere. And yes, and eventually I got there, and I think I'd put so much effort in it, it had taken so long, I couldn't really see the song. I knew there was something there, but I couldn't enjoy it in a way. It was only when the album was complete and everyone said this has got to be the single, I thought, right, I better learn how to play this, because I'd come up with a piano part independent of the vocal. So it took an awful lot of practice, actually, because it's got a syncopated part that I have to then sing a blues line over the top of against the beat. It's just beyond my... I'm not Stevie Wonder. It was beyond my capabilities, trust me. So I just practiced and practiced and practiced and practiced and practiced. And as drummers say, split your hands, split your hands. And I had to just let the hands do what they needed to do, and to the point that I could just do that and let them go and then sing the line on top. But in so doing, I recorded myself a few times to see how I was doing. I thought, this song sounds great, just me on the piano. And I could suddenly hear the song. It didn't have the joins in it or the decisions in it. It was just me singing the song. Now it was finally finished. So that was the moment when I kind of accepted it, really. So a 20-year period of acceptance.
1: You're going to perform it for us now. This song is called Plus and Minus. David Gray, live for the World Cafe.

0: performing a song from his new album, Dear Life, in front of a live audience. That was David Gray with Plus and Minus. I'm Raina Duris. David Gray is my guest today on Backtracking, where an artist picks a prompt and matches it up with a song from their catalog. That was the song David Gray says took him forever to write, about 20 years to write, but it was worth it.
1: It was, yeah.
0: The last prompt that you've chosen is the song you have a complicated relationship with. Could you tell us what it is?
1: Well, I think it's sort of self-explanatory. It's Babylon. So.
0: Why are your feelings about Babylon so complicated?
1: Well, I mean, because I just had to play it so much, and it was just, you know, that period of success. People want to know what success is like. I'll tell you what it's like. It's an endless promo schedule with gigs on top. I mean, I was playing Babylon like, you know, 5-6 times a day, you know, day in, day out, like radio stations. We'd turn up in the States, I'd just do like every station in town. You'd be performing the song, and then you have sound check, and then you've got gig, and then you've got competition winners, and you do an acoustic thing for them. It was like crazy. And you know, obviously it was the song that sort of, in a way, defined that record and launched that record. And for that, I'm very grateful. A bit like Plus and Minus, it's a good pop song. I didn't know that when I wrote it, but I can see that now. So, and there was some genuine feeling there. And I think what happened was that I just lost touch with what the feeling in the song was through just machine-like repetition. And not only that, the sort of ubiquity that I was granted in some places works against you if you want to be taken seriously, it seems. So I begrudged this sort of, you know, suddenly you're just that, you're Babylon, White Ladder, goodbye kind of thing. And obviously, I'm still doing it. You know, it's alive in me like it ever was. In fact, it's richer now, I think, than it ever was. So, you know, in a way, the last 25 years has been about being more than Mr. Babylon. So I just thought the only way out of this is just to keep doing it. And so that's what I've done. And there was a certain point when I sort of turned around to face the past, and it was all right. I'd made it. It just took a long time to find the feeling. And in fact, I'd go further than that. I'd say that as part of my sort of recognition of the song again, I realized that actually why it's such a central song to White Ladder, because I think its proclamation in the chorus is the entire message of White Ladder, which is, I'm talking to myself, let go your heart, let go your head, is basically that's what I managed to do on that record. I got over myself, and I didn't want to blame the world. I wanted to make a record that I could stand by and say, this is me completely giving it my absolute best shot. I'm melodic by nature as a writer. I just moved towards melody. I moved towards the ideas of these songs with my co-collaborators, Jestin Paulsen producing and Clune on the drums, letting all their ideas and sounds in. And it was a really incredible process. And one of the remarkable things was allowing other people to sort of change your music. I realized it was so much richer and, in fact, sort of more like my music in a way. We made something that didn't sound like the reference points that you can obviously point to, Van Morrison and Bob Dylan or whatever they are, from the past. This was a new type of sort of hybrid form. And again, a sort of act of escape that then needs to be repeated throughout your career. You're constantly trying to escape from the shape you've made. Well, at least I am. Some people just are happy, Hammond organ, bass, guitar, drums, off we go. But that's a completely valid way of making music, but it's not the way for me. Maybe it's a British thing. I don't know. But I'm always looking for that new way, new space. Anyway, this was it. We'd sort of landed and we... So Babylon was part of this amazing process, but I don't think I recognized the song really, because it became a single, and that in itself was a novel experience, having a song that was a single. And it is a very complex relationship.
0: And this is kind of cool. It was recently rediscovered by a new generation and got big on TikTok.
1: Oh, yeah.
0: What went through your head when you saw that people were posting videos with the song on it on TikTok?
1: Well, my daughter said, she's kind of a lot hipper than I am. She said, you know, Dad, there's something happening on TikTok. And bearing in mind that all the people who work for me are supposed to be on top of this stuff, she got it very early. She said, Dad, there's something happening on TikTok. You should show these people some love. Well, I said, look, what am I supposed to do? TikTok? You know, I mean, I don't know. It's going to get banned anyway. Forget it. I said, show me what you're talking about. I said, this is ridiculous. How am I supposed to join in? So then about a week later, she said, it's getting bigger, Dad. You need to do something. I said, okay, come on, show me how it's done. So we're just in the living room. She said, you have to duet with this person. Anyway, this is how it happens. So I said, if I'm going to do this, we have to do an explanation video that I really don't know what I'm getting into, and I have no idea what TikTok is. So anyway, obviously people love that stuff. You make a complete fool of yourself. They're absolutely crazy about that stuff. Fast track to a new career as an idiot.
0: You're never, ever going to be able to stop playing this song. Will you play it for us right now, David?
1: Of course, yeah.
0: This is Babylon.
1: But there will be a surcharge. Yeah, you'll be charged as you go.
0: This is Babylon, David Gray on World Cafe.

0: why.
1: Live for the World Cafe, David Gray, Babylon, from his 1998 album, White Ladder. You're listening to World Cafe's Backtracking, where we give an artist a bunch of prompts. They choose a song from their discography to answer those prompts. That song was David's answer to the song you have a complicated relationship with. David has a new album called Dear Life. He's been my guest today. David Gray, thank you so much for being here.
2: Thank you.
1: Look back on that backtracking session from last year as part of our 35th anniversary celebrations going on all month long. Thank you again to David Gray and to World Cafe senior producer Kimberly Janod for her work on that session. 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We produce it at WXPN at the University of Pennsylvania in Philadelphia. I'm Raina Duras, and thank you for listening to World Cafe from NPR.

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3: Odds are you will probably never hear a Father John Misty song in a Marvel movie. But if there's ever been a contender, a song that could show up in one of those soundtracks, it's this new one from him called The Expanded Universe.
4: Everyone gets saved. Everyone gets saved.
3: I mean, maybe it could work in a really depressing Marvel movie. You'll hear that new Father John Misty song coming up in a bit. You'll also hear new music from churches that borrows from a children's playground rhyme. And Phoebe Bridgers dips into a different universe, referencing Peter Pan's Lost Boys in this one. All those new tunes and lots more on the way. I'm Raina Duras, and this is World Cafe. Before you get to that, here's a glimpse of what life might have been like if Neil Young had decided not to be a singer and a songwriter, and instead had chosen a different career as a weatherman.

Even if you've never watched a superhero movie, you've probably heard of the Marvel Universe with the Avengers, the X-Men, Spider-Man, so much more of them. I'm Raina Duras. This is World Cafe. The Marvel Universe is a place full of supervillains and superheroes, and that idea possibly inspired this new one from Father John Misty. But in this song, the idea that some, muscly men or women in tights are going to save you sounds like it might be a delusion, a hallucination, or maybe just a wish. It's Father John Misty, the X-Banded Universe on World Cafe.

Hope you're having a good one. You are listening to The World Cafe. My name is Raina Duras. There are thousands of exclusive live recordings that have been captured for this show over the 35 years it's been on the air. And it's a shame to just leave them sitting in a dark closet. So on Live from the Archives, I bring a couple out for you every day. Up first today, you're going to hear Roseanne Cash performing her breakout song, her first of 10 number one country hits, live for World Cafe, 7-Year Ache.

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1: I'm so happy we have an exclusive World Cafe version of that song. It's amazing. Rock Lobster performed live by the B-52s on Live from the Archives today. 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Phoebe Bridgers now with Lost Boys.

Hey, I'm Raina with you here on World Cafe. Scottish band Churches are back with their first new music in 3 years. And you may agree this song has a bit of an apocalyptic feel, not just in the lyrics, but also in the music, especially the contrast between the heavy electro beat and Lauren Mayberry's super sweet voice singing a familiar childhood rhyme in the chorus. It's called Roses, new from Churches on the Cafe.

0: No one's gonna love you. It's Band of Horses. And I'm just gonna tell you, that's a lie. I love you, and I'm so glad you were here, and I could join you to play you some music today on World Cafe. Thank you so much to our affiliates, the public radio stations who bring this show to you all across the country. We produce it at WXPN at the University of Pennsylvania in Philadelphia. I'm Rena Duras. 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

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Happy Tuesday, October 13th. Hope that your morning's going well. It's around 6 a.m. and if you're up early with me, thanks so much for tuning in this early. I've got a good show for you, lots of great stuff, but first we're just going to get it started with some Jack White, Dollar Bill, off his new album, Frozen Charlotte.

0: Cheekface with MFT off their new album Podium here on Studio One. Before that, I had Beck, Think I'm in Love. Have not heard that song in so long. Studio One bringing it back for me, obviously. I'm Erin Fuller. Hope that your Monday morning is going well so far. Neutral Milk Hotel coming up in just a minute.
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Bruce Springsteen, Hungry Heart on Studio One. Hey, Remy Wolf just released her new album, and she is going to be coming to Valair Ballroom on May 12th of next year. And we here at Studio One, we are giving away two tickets. If you want to enter to win, go to our Instagram at IPR Studio One, find our Remy Wolf post, and tag a friend in the comments. That's all you need to do. You have until Thursday at noon to enter. Let's keep on rolling. Next up, Lost Boys, Phoebe Bridgers, her new album, Lost Weekend. I still larve. Let's roll.

0: Des Moines artist Abby Sawyer with Persimmon here on Studio One. Her and her group, The Nightlights, will be playing on October 21st at the Gilded Place. That's in Dallas County. Should be a good one. I'm Erin Fuller. I've got Divine Fits coming up.
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0: A musical mastermind, John Batiste. That's Freedom off of his We Are album here on Studio One, 94.1 Des Moines, and everywhere on our website, studioone.org. I'm Erin Fuller. It's 7 a.m. Thanks for hanging out with me on this Tuesday morning. I've got Des Moines band The Host Country coming up.
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The Saturday is the album release show for the host country, their album Liminal Ways. They'll be doing it at Octopus in Cedar Falls with Joel Sires opening up. That was their leading single, The Rise. I'm Aaron Fuller. How you doing? Hope that your morning is going smoothly. Captain Beefheart's up next. This is Diddy Wah Diddy.

0: Out of Des Moines. 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It's around 7:15 on this Tuesday, October 13th morning. Shouldn't get too hot, hopefully, like it was yesterday. A little bit less humid, a little bit less hot. I'm ready for the winter, as probably you all know. I'm constantly talking about it because I'm Erin Fuller of Studio One. I've got something by Tracy Chapman coming up that I'm not super familiar with, so let's get familiar. Baby, Can I Hold You in just a minute.
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Lovesick by Wishy on Studio One. Before that, I had Red Hot Chili Peppers with Other Side. I've been spending a lot of time after work playing on my Nintendo DS, playing Guitar Hero. And Red Hot Chili Peppers, they have some hard songs on those games. Featured is Knock Me Down, and the other song, what's the other one? Can't Stop. I'm getting there. I'm getting there with that skill level, I'll tell you that much, when it comes to Red Hot Chili Peppers. I'm Erin Fuller. Sinead O'Connor up next. This is The Emperor's New Clothes.

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1: 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I'm Erin Fuller. Got some good stuff coming up for you. The Rolling Stones, Leon Bridges, Johnny Marr, Interpol. 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

0: 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I'm Erin Fuller. We've got lots of good stuff on that website currently. We did a review for Remy Wolf's new album, Mud. That's written by Anthony Skanga. Michael Kiwanuka has a new song / album coming out, and Tony Danner chatted about that. We also have some interviews. Feeble Little Horse, Lucius Fahm hit, and I still have my James Tutson interview if you have yet to check that out. Good stuff on that website, studioone.org. Let's keep rolling. Minutemen coming up.
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Churches, Roses here on Studio One. Before that, Corona by Minutemen, the Jackass, I think, thing. That's the show, the show, the show. I think it's like that theme. Also, Remy Wolf, she is coming to Valair Ballroom on May 12th, and we here at Studio One, we're giving away two tickets. If you want to enter to win, go to our Instagram at IPR Studio One, find our post for Remy Wolf, and tag a friend in the comments. You have until Thursday at noon to do so. Let's keep on rolling. Loser, Tame Impala is up next.

0: Devin Gilfillian with Black Dog Rabbit Hole off of his newest album, Time Will Tell, here on Studio One, 94.1 Des Moines, everywhere on our app. I'm Aaron Fuller. Thanks for hanging out with me on this Tuesday morning. Sun's starting to rise. It's a little bit cool, and I'm living for it. Yesterday was too hot, too humid for me in October. I've got Beta Band coming up.
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Love Song by The Cure here on Studio One. I believe it was, what's his name? The lead singer, Robert Smith. He said that he was going to not break up the band, but just stop performing altogether in like 2029, because that's how many years it was until the first album. Super weird stuff coming from him, but we might not be hearing from The Cure after a couple of years. So weird stuff. Next up, West Side Cowboy, Kick Stones, The Boys.

0: What a whale to end out that song. 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I've got someone brand spanking new coming up in just a few minutes. Coming out from Dubuque, this is Shoot Howdy. Now, the summer is over, and he sent us this song called Summer's Gone. Took a listen. We're big fans. I'm really excited. This is his big debut on radio. I'll play his song right after some James Brown. Stay tuned.
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0: The newest from Des Moines duo Lady Bleak. That's You'll Be Seeing Me off their self-titled EP. Cece Mitchell got to sit down with them a few months ago for an interview, and you can read that at studioone.org. Great stuff coming out from Des Moines. I'm Erin Fuller. I've got Cage the Elephant coming up.
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Happy Tuesday and happy 9 a.m. to all of those who celebrate. Thanks so much for hanging out here on Studio One this morning. Up next, Brian Ferry, Kiss and Tell.

0: Des Moines band Lady Revel with Astro Girl here on Studio One. One of the members of that band is putting on Howling Fest, which will be held at Alluvial Brewing in Ames. That'll be October 24th. People playing include Fred Love, Wally Neal and Spirit Rattle, Joel, Foxpins, Surf Zombies, Mangle Soul, a bunch of local Iowa artists. Again, October 24th at Alluvial Brewing is Howling Fest. I'm Erin Fuller. I got War and Treaty coming up.
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just one of the goated collaborations on that album from Biba Doobie. That's Nothing to Prove featuring Hayley Williams off of Pylon here on Studio One. I'm Erin Fuller. Next up, Monrovia. He just had his show in Des Moines a couple weeks ago, and

0: The Hole of the Moon by the Waterboys here on Studio One. Speaking of the moon, the next full one we're going to get will be in 6 days on Monday, October 26th. It'll be the Hunter's Moon. No idea what that means, but we'll get a little bit more light in the sky starting on Monday. I've got just a little bit of time left for you. I'm going to play Tangerine by Glass Animals in just a minute. Stick around.
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Tangerine. Glass Animals here on Studio One. I'm Erin Fuller. My time is up. Time to pass you off to Tressa Glass. Say hey to her for me. I'm going to leave you with Emerson Lake and Palmer, Hannah Jadagu, and Kings of Leon. This is their newest single off of their upcoming album, Oh My Beloved. Drop in soon-ish. Here's that Kings of Leon track. Thanks so much for hanging out with me today. I will catch you tomorrow, bright and early. Same time, same place.

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1: As far as music itself goes, you know, the simplest thing to forget is that what music is about, and any kind of art form is about, is creating the kind of things that you think are beautiful. In other words, when you sit as a piano player and you're creating, you have to learn to be certain about what you like, not what you think sounds good to someone else. Say, first thing is you have to learn your own heart and your own mind about sound. So whatever you think is beautiful, that's what's beautiful, see, and you have to pursue that.

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1: Yeah.
0: So you're like, I hope I'm spending this here, but I don't know if this is the right thing to do. And it's flipping scary.
1: Yeah, it is.
2: Good morning. I'm Tressa Glass here on Studio One, 94.1 FM Des Moines. I'm taking things over from Aaron Fuller. That was the new Michael Kiwanuka track called Summer Clothes. So lush and so dreamy. Before that, Blue Ridge Mountains by Fleet Foxes. Also a very lush and dreamy song. The Blue Ridge Mountains definitely come to mind when I listen to that. I can pretty much picture Shenandoah National Park. Anyway, Passion Pit is on the way with their big ol' hit. I've also got Weezer on the way. Right now it's Feeble Little Horse. Rewind.

0: We Might As Well Be Strangers by Weezer featuring Wednesday. Before that, Take a Walk by Passion Pit. Hey, I'm Tressa Glass here on Studio One. Wise Up by Amy Mann is next. You would recognize this song from the Jerry Maguire movie soundtrack. They actually had to use a stripped down piano version for the movie itself because Amy's version was just too big for the scene, too distracting or something. Cameron Crowe said he was like devastated that they couldn't use the full version because he loved it so much, but they included the full version on the soundtrack. Wise Up is on the way.
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Walls Came Down by The Call. Before that, Wise Up by A.B. Mann. That's off the Jerry Maguire movie soundtrack. And Trust the Glass coming up is Coldplay, maybe one of the best love songs of all time. Definitely you can make an argument for it. I've also got the British Rockers sports team coming up. Right now it's Orville Peck, Too Little, Too Late.

0: Total Lists here on Studio One with The Secret to Being Light. Before that, Billy by Sports Team. Oh, and earlier was, of course, Yellow by Coldplay. Maybe one of the greatest love songs of all time. I've got Swap Meet coming up on Studio One, along with the classic from Thin Lizzy. We're going to do TV on the radio next, though. Stick around.
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0: The World's Gone Wrong by Lucinda Williams. She is headlining the Iowa City Songwriters Festival at the beginning of next month. Before that, The Bullies Are Back in Town by Thin Lizzy. I'm Tressa Glass. Curtis Mayfield is up next with Superfly.
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Were Never Around by Lake Street Dive. Before that was Superfly by Curtis Mayfield. I've got Bastille on the way here on Studio One. It's our big ol' hit, Pompeii. That song came out when I was in college and it had a chokehold on all of us. But you want to hear a fun fact about the city of Pompeii I learned recently? Here we go. So, residents of Pompeii actually had very healthy teeth, no cavities, thanks to their balanced diets, but also they had the local volcanic soil and water is very naturally high in fluoride. So they had nice teeth over there in Pompeii. Future Islands are on first. This is Find Love.

0: Several Got Away by Dinosaur Jr. here on Studio One, 94.1 FM Des Moines. 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So if you heard something you liked and you weren't in a place to write it down or whatever, you can always go and check it out there. I've got the Bangles on the way, but next is Generation X with Ready, Steady, Go.
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Manic Monday by the Bangles here on Studio One. I'm Tressa Glass. Remy Wolf is on the way with a track off her new album, Bottle. And guess what? She is coming to Valair Ballroom on May 12th, and we are giving away a pair of tickets. To enter, all you have to do is be a follower of the IPR Studio One Instagram account. Tag a friend you'd bring to the concert, and that's it. There's no purchase necessary, but you got to do it before Thursday. So highly recommend hopping on Instagram and getting that done. And Remy Wolf is awesome. I am going to try my hardest to be at that show. U2 is on now. This is a track off their upcoming album. This is Silencio.

0: question that I think is really fun to ask any type of musician, but especially guitarists, is what was the song or artist that just ignited that love for you? What made you go start learning guitar? My husband plays guitar really well, and Plush by Stone Temple Pilots was what made his younger self pick it up. Before that, we heard Bottle by Remy Wolf. Go to IPR Studio One on Instagram and get a chance to win some tickets when she comes to Valair Ballroom this spring. Again, IPR Studio One, no purchase necessary. 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

0: That's one of the new ones from Houndmouth called Heavy Eyes. Before that, Fight for Your Mind by Ben Harper. You're tuned into Studio One. I'm Tressa Glass. I've got Kat Stevens and the Hold Steady headed your way in the next 10 to 15 minutes. Next is Yard Act, New Beginnings.
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New Beginnings by Yard Act here on Studio One. Cat Stevens is on the way along with the Hold Steady. Right now it's David Huckfeldt, Stranger Angels.

0: Bloodstains by The Rumors. Before that was Stuck Between Stations by The Hold Steady. I'm Tressa Glass here on Studio One. The band Veruuk Assault is on the way, one of my favorites. I can't tell you how delighted I was back in like 2015 or so when the band got back together. The two front women, Louise and Nina, had a falling out for like 15 years, and they kind of reconnected because they both became mothers, which as a mother myself, I think that's so beautiful. It is a very universal experience that can really unite people. So they would just talk about motherhood stuff, but then they heard Mazzy Star was performing at Coachella after not playing together for 15 years, and they were just like, ah, oh, like if Mazzy Star is doing it, then we should do it. Like, I want to play together again. And yeah, I just love Veruuk Assault so much. We're going to listen to them in a few minutes. First up, though, a band that makes it impossible not to be in a good mood. Electric Light Orchestra, Sweet Talkin' Woman, up next.
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Better by Baby Rose. Before that was Seether by Veruca Salt. Their band is named after the Charlie and the Chocolate Factory character, the spoiled little brat of a girl. My family and I went as Charlie and the Chocolate Factory characters for Halloween a couple years back, and our friend that was dressed like Veruca Salt was so sick of us singing Seether at her all night. I couldn't help it. Echo and the Bunnymen is on now. The song's definitely going to be stuck in my head for the rest of the day. This is Lips Like Sugar on Studio One.

0: Indu by Greg Freeman on Studio One. I'm Tressa Glass. Sorry if you can hear the hoarseness of my voice. That's just what happens when you have two small kids that like to cough directly into your mouth. They don't cough anywhere else. They just aim for your mouth. It's awesome. So basically now until the spring, I'm just always going to have some type of throat problem. Anyway, Fontaine's DC are on the way. I am so excited for the new album coming out on Friday with just a few days left. Next is David Byrne, Everybody Laughs.
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0: The Cure by Olivia Rodrigo. Have you guys seen any of the videos from her tour yet? She wears like this paper dress for part of it, and then during The Cure it starts raining on her and the dress like melts off to reveal a new outfit. It's pretty sweet. Before that was Taxi by Michigander. Coming up on Studio One is Paul McCartney. Have you guys heard of him? He's like this indie underground artist. Live and Let Die is next.
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The latest from Sylvanesso called Sledge. Before that, Live and Let Die by Paul McCartney and Wings. I'm Tressa Glass here on Studio One, 94.1 FM Des Moines. I've got Listomania by Phoenix coming up, a song named after the very real thing that happened in the 19th century. The Hungarian composer and pianist Franz Liszt was just getting like metaphorical panties thrown at his head. People would faint. Women would scream. They would steal locks of his hair, fight over his broken piano strings. Just crazy stuff. It's one of my favorite things to think about. Right now it's Muna. The song's a banger. East Side Girls.

0: The Avalanches featuring Portraits of Tracy, Can't Get Over Losing You. You're on Studio One. I'm Tressa Glass. Mitski, my girl, my love, is next. This is the song that I think made the world fall in love with her. It is a perfect song about loneliness, especially being lonely as a woman. The line, I've been big and small and big and small again and still nobody wants me. Oh, that's just like a knife in the heart for me. Nobody by Mitski is next.
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I'm Losing You by John Lennon. Before that, Nobody by Mitski. Jesse Wells is on the way on Studio One, along with Lucius. Right now, Death Cab for Cutie, a track off their latest album, Stone Over Water.

0: Did you happen to hear about the Love Sack couch drama that unfolded on TikTok like a month ago? I don't have time to get into it, but Edwin McCain got involved in a very hilarious way. You would recognize him from his like 1998 single, I'll Be. You're like, I'll be your you know that one? Because of the nature of my work, I just read that as Edwin Collins. And I'm like, I can't believe Edwin Collins is involved with this right now. Like, isn't that dude like in his 60s? I am so dumb. No, it's Edwin McCain, but you should go look that up. It's quite funny. That was A Girl Like You by Edwin Collins, not Edwin McCain. Before that was Next to Normal by Lucius. Pictoria Vark is on the way on Studio One, but next we're going to do some Cream.
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0: Cold by Chelsea Wolfe. Before that,
1: That's Life, a Swamp by Genesis Owusu. I'm Tressa Glass. Thanks for hanging out with me today. I'm turning you over to Tony Daner. The latest from Alabama Shakes is playing next.
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I feel hope coming. It's Alabama Shakes on Studio One. The new album, I Must Be Dreaming, is their first in 11 years. I'm Tony Daner. It's Studio One. It's Tuesday afternoon. Thanks for hanging out with us. We have Des Moines' The Nadas coming up, going back to an album that came out during the pandemic. Hey, remember those days? I sure do. We'll also hear Kiwi Jr. off of their newest album. And here's the Jimi Hendrix Experience from their second album, Axis Bold as Love, here on Studio One.

0: The core duo of the Nadas, Mike and Jason from Des Moines, put out the album Duo Numero Uno kind of during the COVID era. It is all duets and acoustic performances. That song, When You Leave, featuring vocals by Emma Butterworth. I'm Tony Daner. It's Studio One. We have new music on the way from Bayonne and Kiwi Jr. Soccer Mommy also coming up.
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That's the latest from Kiwi Jr., the Toronto band. Photos of the reenactment off of their album Blowing Up. Hopefully Kiwi Jr. will be blowing up soon. You heard it on Studio One. I'm Tony Danner. We're at 94.1 FM in Des Moines. 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We have Sharp Pins coming up, one of the many projects of a Chicago musician by the name of Kai Slater. He's in at least two other bands, and he also has a zine which documents the art scene in Chicago. We're also going to hear Julia Jacklin from her new album, and here's Pretenders.

0: Music from Bayonne on Studio One. It's spelled like the city in New Jersey, but Bayonne are from Austin, Texas. We just heard the song Oxygen from Bayonne's album Filters. I'm Tony Daner at Studio One. Julia Jacklin and Sharp Pins are also coming up. And next, it's Franz Ferdinand.
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0: Turns out we here at Studio One have some friends in common with the Virginia band Dogwood Tales. They've encountered our dear friends, the host country, out in their travels. We just heard McMemories, Dogwood Tales on Studio One right after Sharp Pins, Face of Youth Today. I'm Tony Daner. Elizabeth Moen is coming up, and we're going to hear from the Womack sisters.
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Elizabeth Moen's new album, Fields on Fire, is up for pre-order now. It's going to include that song, Not You, Not Me. We heard Elizabeth Moen right after Ben Folds doing a live version of a classic song from The Cure here on Studio One. I'm Tony Daner. We have Churches and Cheek Face coming up. We're also going to hear Belle and Sebastian right after this one from Noah Kahan, the title track from his new album, The Great Divide.

0: If I Let You from the Womack Sisters on Studio One, 94.1 FM in Des Moines, online at studio1.org. I'm Tony Daner. We have that new one from Churches coming up. We're also going to hear Cheekface. They just played at XBK in Des Moines a couple of weekends ago. All that and more on the way.
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The Clash on Studio One. There is a version of Rock the Casbah that features Ranking Roger of the English Beat on the lead vocals. It is amazing. Go check that out. It's on the 40th anniversary edition of The Clash's Combat Rock. By the way, that is the final Clash album, and there will be no further discussion of the subject here at Studio One. I'm Tony Daner. You're hearing us at 94.1 FM in Des Moines, online, studio1.org. If you've got any road trips planned yet this year, take us with you with the Studio One app. We have Cheekface coming up in a moment, and a little later on, Wet Leg off of their most recent album. Wet Leg, of course, played at Hinterland this year, one of our favorite live performances of the year here at Studio One. Here's Churches. This is their new one, Roses.

0: The Red Hot Chili Peppers album Blood Sugar Sex Magik was not quite the breakout album for the Chili Peppers, but it was one of the albums that kind of helped put alternative music on the map, along with Nirvana's Nevermind, Soundgarden's Bad Motor Finger, and others. I'm Tony Daner. That was right after Cheek Face, who just played at XBK not long ago. Look for the photos over on Instagram. We are at IPR Studio 1. That was MFT from Cheek Face, their newest album, Podium. I'm Tony Daner from Des Moines. Sarah Routh is coming up, and we're going to hear a new one from Hudson Freeman.
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0: Hudson Freeman on Studio One. That's I-40 coming after Camper Van Beethoven, Take the Skinheads Bowling, and Wet Leg, a song that's become their set closer, Mange 2 off of Wet Leg's second album, Moisturizer. They did close with that one at Hinterland. I'm Tony Daner. Phoebe Bridgers coming up. Also from Ames, we're going to hear Matt Woods with his band, Cat Power, on the way too.
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Phoebe Bridgers and Lost Boys here on Studio One. I'm Tony Daner. Our time together for the day is about half over. There's so much great music to come, and then I'm going to be back tomorrow at the same time. From Ames, the Matt Woods Band are coming up. If you're into the blues, you're going to love the Matt Woods Band. We're also going to hear a new one from Caroline Rose. Pixies right now. This is the first song from the classic album Doolittle. My wife and I had a burned CD that had both Doolittle and Bossa Nova on it, and we just about wore that one out on road trips. Here's Pixies and Debaser on Studio One.

0: from Ames. That's the Matt Woods Band. I'm Crying on Studio One. If you're into that one, you can hear the Matt Woods Band and more great Iowa blues on Blue Avenue with Bob Dorr. That's Sunday nights at 8 o'clock. I'm Tony Daner. We have new music on the way from Caroline Rose and Gift.
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That's the new one from Caroline Rose. It's called Calm. Caroline Rose's music has kind of taken an interesting journey. She was kind of a sort of an alt country singer early on, and she's definitely evolved her sound a bit, but her lyrics still kind of the same, still really witty and acerbic. I'm a big fan. This new album from Caroline Rose is called Gentling the Horse at the Walt Whitman Mall. It'll be here this month. I'm Tony Daynor. It's Studio One. We are at studio1.org and on the Studio One app. If you're in Des Moines, you can tune us in on the radio, 94.1 FM. Music on the way from St. Paul and the Broken Bones. They have a new EP out. We're also going to hear Interpol. And here's Oingo Boingo.

0: New music from the band Gift. That's Hand to the Flame. Their new album, Frenzy for the Thrill, is coming in January. I'm Tony Daner. It's Studio One. Hayley Williams is kind of everywhere these days. She's on the new Biba Doobie album and also on Turnstile's deluxe edition of their album, Never Enough. We're going to hear a song from Hayley's album, Ego Death, at a bachelorette party. Beck is on the way, too.
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0: I was in high school when Beck released Loser, and, you know, that song's all in good fun. But I never imagined we'd be here all these years later and Beck would be putting out album number 15. It's called Ride Lonesome. We just heard the title track, coming after St. Paul and the Broken Bones from the new Proxy EP. I'm Tony Daner. I'm here for another hour, and then I'm going to hand it off to CeCe Mitchell starting at 6 o'clock. We have Devin Gilfillian and Casey Musgraves on the way.
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The new album from Tao is going to be here October 30th. It's called Show Me, just in time for Halloween. I have a feeling it's really going to be a great record for that weekend. We just heard Sick of the Times, the Linda Lindas and Toon Yards on that song. Elsewhere on this new Tao album, there's guest appearances by Adrian Quesada and Nico Case. We also heard the band Lush, who are kind of a college radio staple. That was Lady Killers. I'm Tony Daner. It's Studio One. On the way this hour, this is Lorelei and also Devin Gilfillian. Here's Casey Musgraves, Dry Spell.

0: Black Dog Rabbit Hole from Devin Gilfillian on Studio One. His newest album, Time Will Tell, came out over the summer. I'm Tony Daner. Cage the Elephant have a new album on the way. They've released a couple of singles. We're going to hear one this hour. Also coming up, this is Lorelei and Nick Lowe.
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Prince on Studio One. So I recently ended up telling my friends the story of when I was up until midnight on New Year's Eve 1999. I'm kind of the oldest one in the group, so that will probably not surprise anyone. But I was telling everybody stories of everybody keeping their eyes on the clock, wondering if anything was going to happen as the clock struck midnight. Y2K was a big concern at the time. It ended up being mostly okay. Prince on Studio One here at 94.1 FM in Des Moines, online studio1.org. From Des Moines, we have the Well Pennies coming up. Also, Michael Kiwanuka and more before I hand it off to CeCe Mitchell starting at 6 o'clock. Here's This Is Lorelei, Billy Came Back.

0: I don't know who needs to hear that one from Fatboy Slim right now. Maybe you're driving home from work and had a rough day and need to kind of jam out in your car, or maybe you're already home and need to dance around in your kitchen a little bit while you're getting supper ready. Maybe you are taking somebody to volleyball practice or whatever. Maybe your day is just starting. Fatboy Slim on Studio One, kind of keeping things going. I'm Tony Daner. We have Social Distortion coming up off of their newest album, and we're going to hear a classic from Patti Smith.
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0: Social Distortion have been around for a long time. They just released album number 8, Born to Kill. That was tonight, right after Patti Smith, going all the way back to Horses, a classic album that sounds like it was recorded and released yesterday. That was Redondo Beach. I'm Tony Daner at Studio One. Thanks for hanging out with me here on Tuesday. Cece Mitchell's coming in just a few moments to get the 6 o'clock hour started with The War on Drugs. I'll see you tomorrow at 2 o'clock.
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Adam Grandusteel allegedly wrote that track in the 10 minutes between his morning coffee and dropping his kids off at school, which I think is just amazing. I can barely string together a coherent thought in 10 minutes, much less a whole song. It was Who's That? New music from the War on Drugs here on Studio One. I'm Cece Mitchell. Studio One's going to be co-presenting Remy Wolf at Valair Ballroom in West Des Moines on May 12th. That was just announced with a hilarious reel on Valair Ballroom's Instagram page. Has one of their staffers covered in mud. And you know there's a lot of mud involved in the promotional images for Remy Wolf's new album, Mud. You can read a review of it on the Studio One app or studio1.org. Anyways, you can win a pair of tickets to that Remy Wolf show before you can buy them on our Instagram page. All you have to do is find our Remy Wolf post, tag a friend in the comments, and you're entered. No purchase is necessary to win. Your chance to win ends Thursday at noon, though, so you're going to want to do that right now at IPR Studio One on Instagram. Best of luck to ya. I got to interview Santi Gold before her performance at this year's Hinterland Festival. It was a wonderful conversation. We'll hear a hit track from her soon after this one from REM on Studio One.

0: Iowa native Pieta Brown, who is Greg Brown's daughter, but definitely a powerhouse in her own right. We heard her together with Mike Lewis of Bon Iver on Rosine. Santi Gold before that with her hit track Disparate Youth, which was so hype to see her perform live at this year's Hinterland Festival, especially because I got to interview her before Hinterland this year, and she was just really warm and lovely to talk to. You can revisit our conversation on studio1.org. We'll hear new music from Leon Bridges and Wild Pink here in just a few. It's Studio One, 94.1 Des Moines, 88.9 Altoona. I'm Cece Mitchell.
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Leon Bridges just announced that he'll be stopping by Vibrant Music Hall in Waukee on his Happiness Anytime tour. That's going to be August 25th of next year, but we are already giving away a couple of tickets to that show. You can't even buy those tickets yet, so it's a pretty good deal. All you have to do to win a pair is find our Leon Bridges post on Instagram, tag a friend in the comments, and you're entered. No purchase is necessary to win. Your chance to win ends this Friday at noon, though, so you're going to want to do that right now at IPR Studio One on Instagram. Best of luck to ya. We just heard one from the new Leon Bridges album. It was Talk It Over. Radiohead before that with one from an album that turns 30 years old next year, OK Computer. It was Paranoid Android, and Death Cab for Cutie got us started off with this year's Riptides. It's Studio One, 88.9 Altoona, 94.1 Des Moines, and everywhere on the Studio One app. I'm Cece Mitchell. Now let's hear new Wild Pink.

0: That was the opening track to The Police's 1981 album, Ghost in the Machine. We heard Spirits in the Material World. We'll hear New Kings of Leon here before the end of the hour. It's Studio One, 94.1 Des Moines. I'm Cece Mitchell.
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1: Taking it back just a few years to 2022 with the Grammy-nominated album The Boy Named If by Elvis Costello and the Impostors, we heard the single Magnificent Hurt here on Studio One. I'm Cece Mitchell. Kings of Leon have a new album coming out on November 6th, their 10th studio album, Oh My Beloved. I'm looking forward to it because when I was a kid, I was banned from listening to Kings of Leon due to the mature nature of some of their lyrics, so I can finally listen to this one. Let's hear the new single, My Whole World, on Studio One.

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